0: I'll check welfare.
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0: 907 North. 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

0: 12 erratic, east 90, mile post 71, a white pickup with a pop-up tent, Texas registration, erratic speeds, brake checking.
1: We're verified eastbound. Four three four. I'll be looking out for it.
0: 434, mile 1724.

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All righty then. I'll be clear, UTL.

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District 7, unconfirmed fire alarm. 222 Cake Box Lane, 1050.

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0: 43, can come off the
1: 43, confirming.
2: Can you update the address to 1205 North Rainier, number 2207?
1: One 19, 18, 10.

0: 15, 5%. Go ahead.
1: People be observing that erratic red SUV that came from Yakima. We will be taking exit 3 westbound, Charles Lincoln Adam 3417.
0: Okay.

Nottingham Central. Unconfirmed fire alarm, 801 East 11th Avenue. Beck Hall. Station 21, unconfirmed fire alarm, 801 East 11th Avenue, Beck Hall, and then 66 18 17.

0: 56 Ellsberg will be stopping to be northbound on number 6 Road and Johnson Road.
1: Back with an ETA.
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1: 10 18 19.

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1: Engine 211 en route, Beck Hall, 801 East 11th Avenue with 2. Unconfirmed general fire alarm from the building. Law enforcement arriving on scene, RA on scene advised no visible smoke or flames, no odor of smoke in facilities, ETA 10 to 15. Engine 211, 1821.

5 or 6 Ellensburg. I'll be clear, Charles. It just appeared he was watching videos on his phone as he's driving down the road.

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0: 46670 Larson Road, reporting party advising found his mother, mom believes is beyond help, refusing CPR.
1: What is it?
0: 46 1831.

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1: 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Station 29, unattended, 670 Larson Road. Station 21's unavailable. 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
1: En route 670 Larson Road for a 78-year-old female. Unattended, cold to the touch. Caller refusing CPR. Believes she's beyond help. Was last seen day before yesterday. Also, law enforcement's en route. Medic 291, 1835.

0: Engine 11.
1: Engine 11. Isolated to the third story balcony. No fire at this location. Alarm has been reset. Facilities have been contacted. Engine 211 clear and returning.
0: Engine 211 clear returning. Alarm isolated to third story balcony. Alarm reset. Facilities device clear returning 1840.

0: response for domestic, 901 East 18th Avenue, Camden Townhomes, Unit 108. Tenants 110, 901 East 18th Avenue. Unit 108 of females yelling, get off of me, will be in the den apartment complex in front of the RP's apartment off of 18th and Chestnut.
1: 110 to myself, 118 are in route from the office.
0: 110 also, no other voices heard, but I think it started a couple of minutes before the RP called.
1: 110.
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1: 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Den apartment showing is 801 East 18th.
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2: 4-3-4-IX, driver's check.
1: Okay, coming in and route to the domestic, the apartment will be near the stairwell on the right side. Unknown apartment number. 110-119-1843.
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0: I'm on the right.
1: Quantity, 1846.
0: Was it on the Chestnut side of the complex?
1: Unknown reporting party was calling from the 901 East 18th Avenue. Address at 108. Said it was at the Den Apartments near the stairwell on the right-hand side. 1 to 1846.

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0: Can you recontact the RP? See if they can see us standing outside the complex and advise which unit.
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0: 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Mariah back on the line advising she saw law enforcement walk by. 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
0: 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Joshua, stand by EPD for a ride along. 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Go ahead again.
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1: I'd notify the coroner, and if they have questions, the extension will be worked out.
2: We're going to be attempting contact at some of the units on the northwest corner.
0: And from the northwest corner of the den, the 801 at East 18th?
2: Correct.
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2: 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I will be escorting the vehicle off to exit 62 to wait for a licensed driver.

0: 434 Hayek. The driver was issued a infraction for driving without a license with an ID and a Adam aggressive. I'll be clear.
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1: Site 211 and route left assist, 107 West 11th, apartment 105, 78-year-old male, conscious and breathing, requesting lift assist from chair. 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

0: For the Fort Ellensburg, I'll be clear, Adam Aggressive, also. Be out with a disabled motorhome in the same area just off the right shoulder. Registration is Adam Union Frank, 4743.
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0: want you to take out Mohawk City.
1: Before I have stopping. East 90 at 61 with David 16, partially obstructed, 38K. I'll get that middle number for you in a minute. For high, that missing middle number is a 9.

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Corey B4 Ag, Montana driver's check. Last of Bryce, Paul Robert Ida, Charles Edward, first of Tyler, common spelling, middle P Paul. Date of birth is 2005-05-11. ID number is Adam 000-084-9878. It'll be from mail. Before I make apologies. If you could send me the registration for this vehicle, that would be wonderful.

0: Rebecca Mumsberg, suspicious, occurred 5 ago, 11th and Main.
1: 122.
0: 11th and Main, occurred 5 ago, 5 high school age males walking up the street, black t-shirts and jeans, 3 Asian males knocking on doors, then running. Reporting party also heard a loud bang in the area. Were last seen northbound up the hill.
1: 122.
0: 122-2007.

0: 434, hi, copy clear, Adam Aggressive.
1: Kick Mumford Unwanted, 1500 South Cannon Road, Thursday. Cool. 112, 1500 South Canyon, be sure stay male sleeping in the back of the lot surrounded by belongings, requesting to be removed from the property, has not been asked to leave, also requesting a trespass, has met the location for the past hour. 112, 2011. Kick 112 will be in the back lot on the Wendy's side next to Circle K by a large gray metal box. Unknown vehicles associated. 112. 112, 2011.
2: 56, kick on traffic.
1: 56.
2: Finch Highway in front of Fire District 2. Charles 77795 Williams.
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0: Tom Ellensburg Agency Assist, KBH.
1: 122.
0: 122. Patient Nubashir Chopra trying to elope from the ER. Is still in the ER. They're going to try and medicate. Patient might try to elope again. RP was DCR advised there is a pickup order that she gave to an officer earlier today. She's going to fax the order to KITCOM as well.
1: 122.
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0: last of Williams standard spelling, first of Avery, Adam Victor Edward Robert Young, middle C Charles, 082705 will be a male, number 2.
1: 8996.
0: Keller, first of Devon, David Adam Young, Victor Oceanora, 2 middles, Lincoln Mary, 0516, 2007, number 3.
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0: Last of Shields, Sam Henry, Ida, Edward Lincoln Sam, first of Serenity, Sam Edward Robert, Edward Nora, Ida Tom Young, middle J John, 103109, number 4.
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0: Last of Kretcher, Shields, King Robert, Edward, Tom, Zebra, Edward Robert, hyphen, Sam Henry, Ida, Edward Lincoln, Sam, first of Trinity, Tom Robert, Ida Nora, Ida Tom Young, middle M Mary, 0129 2007, unsupported by ID.
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0: 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Respondent, Ellen. 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And the next.
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0: Serenity Shields, no record found, last of Sam Henry Ida, Edward Lincoln Sam, first of Serenity, middle J, John, 10-30-2009.
1: For the last name, could you put Kretzer at the beginning? I think it might be their sisters, so they should have the same last name, I guess.
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0: plus plus with EY, East 90 mile post 85, a white Dodge Ram pickup, King Mary Adam 1 Henry Young, Arizona. Porting party advised, driver will be husband. Husband has HVP, was lacking at a high rate reporting party, no longer observed.
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3: Sir, 546, reporting party advised. Can see the Cherie sign. Still no longer observed. The white Dodge pickup.
4: 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He may have already passed me then.
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0: Harvester, do we know where they're headed?
1: 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Would like to pull over and speak with 546.
0: Hold over ahead of me here. 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
1: What do you think?
0: 26,
1: 2113. 46, KCOM, that'll be 46.
0: 46, 2114.
1: I'm also be arrived at the staff.
0: Go ahead, where you're arrived at?
1: The staff on 161 Road Runner Lane.
0: 46, 2114.

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1: After text was unreadable.
0: Eastbound from mile post 6 on 82, I'll be checking to make a county plan for the vehicle.
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3: 56.
2: 56, 2115.

0: Kiko. Reference the East Houston. The last block hit was at 24-8 hours. Oaks Ave and Railroad Ave, eastbound.
1: Go ahead, the location again.
0: Oaks and West Railroad Ave, eastbound.
1: 38-21-16.

0: Can you reopen the agency? It says it's Shreve's. I accidentally closed it out.
1: In West Railroad Avenue in Queen Elm.
2: Alright, for 6, for a guy, receive that for a public.
1: What? There's 21.

0: 5 or 6, suicidal, believe West City 2, passing milepost 12, a black Jeep. Subject called in originally in Kennewick. Kennewick was unable to locate. Subject is threatening to hang self. Previously threatened suicide by police.
1: Once more, here's a broken. Yes, I will.
0: Black Jeep, believe West 82, passing milepost 12. Subject is declining assistance and declining to stop for contact. Has threatened to hang herself, also threatened suicide to police. Subject advised does have a box cutter in her vehicle. On the line now.
1: 5 or 6,

0: you get a hold of the state and see what they got going on 821? Something about a suicidal.
1: They're calling us now. Will you ask?
0: Thank you.
2: Four 3 4 Hayek, you can show me en route to that suicidal.

0: And where are you at now?
1: In Cleveland.
0: I received. 46, myself and 56 have also been route to the domestic. We could get 18 and 26 as well.
2: 18 received.

0: ITCOM, East County Agency Assist, First State, suicidal subject, I-82 westbound from milepost 12.
1: Good.
0: 50. I-82 westbound from milepost 12, suicidal subject on the line with State Patrol. Previously called in near Kennewick, threatening suicide by police, now saying she's going to hang herself. Does have a box cutter in the vehicle. Driving a 2018 or 2019 Jeep Compass, possibly black in color, no license plate.
1: Ian, leave me assigned on that one. I'll still be en route to domestic.
0: 50. 2127.

Rick for Bengali, clear UTL for the possible DUI to the county line, and you can assign me to the suicidal. You can advise 104 as well.

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0: State advised passing milepost 2. Unknown DOT, possibly eastbound.
1: 50.
0: 50, 21, 29.

0: 12 King. I'm waking San 117 to the suicidal on I-82.
1: Rank 546, unknown if subject on I-90 said would be willing to pull over for contact, but it would not end well. Request unit, taser. Kitcom was updated. Reporting party disconnected.
2: Right here, West GoPro, this is the key.
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0: 434 Ellensburg. I'm at 93. Your last was broken.
1: Party disconnected. Advice would be pulling, correction, willing to pull over for contact, but would not end well. Requesting a unit to taser. Unknown law enforcement was observed before disconnecting. 434, 2131.
2: 36. We're from Mountain View and Ruby also.
3: Cut.
2: If you and 56 can get in the area at the same time and try and get eyes on, we do not want him going back into the house. If you can have a 40 and 56 can be lethal.
3: Received.
4: 56.
2: On the main, did you have some for me? Your traffic is a little broken. Negative. No traffic for you.

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1: 4626, I'm go ahead with the warrant.
0: Misdemeanor warrant out of Kittitas County Sheriff's Office, last of Geraldine. George Edward Robert, Adam Lincoln, David Ocean Nora, first of Dustin, middle L. Lee, white male, 04/11/1989. Failure to appear, 15,000 bail, original charge, criminal trespass first. 50, 2133.

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Mother stated Dustin was complaining that he couldn't find his knives today. 50, 21, 35.

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0: 34, received, I'll be clear.
1: 34, 2141.
2: Hi, for 6, Charles, registered a log, ETL, vehicle that matches that description, from County Line, westbound to milepost 082.
3: Um, 26, status.
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You got anything over there? 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

0: 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Multiple units.
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0: 122, 2200.

0: Monica City DY 2200.
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2: We have 123 and 47 also signed in service and said he would call you.
1: Thank you.
2: 18,
1: 2200. 47 to 18 on the main. Go ahead. Interior, exterior, both.
3: Exterior.
1: 47, you want me priority?
3: Negative. We're UTL at this point. More precautionary at this point. See if he pops up somewhere else. At this time, we do not have PC for harassment. Just the warrant.
1: 47, answer by the office and I'll be around.
3: Appreciate it.
0: 434-2201.

0: County unit. For the time being, let's just go mobile and wait for the drone and see if we can pick him up.
1: Receive. Myself and 50 are going to pick up the bow and arrow that's on the John Wayne truck.
0: Receive.

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2: 46. Is a vehicle on the drone in there? Missing.
1: One more time, what'd you say?
2: There is a spot to get a vehicle on the John Wayne Trail that I am missing.
1: No, just on the train depot side, like off Main Street. The one side I think is spent now, and the other side get all the way to the canal before Hemingston.
2: 3-2. County units. 47 is going to be launching the drone momentarily from the area of the train depot also. Just continue to flood the area, stay mobile, overhead's on, and we'll see if we can flush them.

0: 1826, can I have you get on the John Wayne Trail from Fairview and come back eastbound and go back and forth on the John Wayne Trail? Overhead's on.
1: 26. And then you want us all to have our overheads on?
0: Right, that's my thought. Be a lot more visible. Hopefully flush them.
1: Thank you.

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0: 26, how's the signal?
1: 26.
0: Got a heat signature north side of the John Wayne Trail, west of the bridge that is directly south of his residence.
1: Let me see if I turned around and head that direction.
0: Appears to be on the bank of the canal. So for what it's worth, low likelihood based on the shape.

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0: 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Stampede Pass Road, right before Crystal Springs Snow Park.
1: Eighteen.
0: Stampede Pass Road, right before Crystal Springs Snow Park. Vehicle in a ditch, unknown injury, will be a red Honda. License plate, Boy Charles Boy, 8024. Non-blocking. Down an embankment about 10 to 15 feet from the roadway. RP standing by in a black Mustang and was a passerby, still obtaining further.
1: 18.
0: 18, 2244.

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0: 47 from my location. 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

0: 7 on the main. 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
1: Good, next rotational, owner's request. 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

434 Elmsburg, Michigan, driver's check. Last of Benson, boy Ida Nora, Sam Ocean Nora. First of Brendan, boy Robert Edward, Nora David Adam Nora, middle J John. Date of birth is 1998-0901. DL number is boy 525-098-367-681. 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

0: 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Is this somebody with no trailer lights? Eastbound 90 from Office 99.
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0: 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Conscious, breathing, chest pain. Recent stroke history. Was sleeping when the pain started. Pain is on the left side of his chest, described as a dull pain. Is on aspirin, Plavix, and Zetia. Still obtaining further.
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0: Albert Provo, 1 semi unknown injury collision, west 90 milepost 85. Reporting party advised the semi went through the guardrail off the roadway.
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0: Station 99 and District 7 EMS Station 76, 72, 71. Motor vehicle crash I-90 westbound, milepost 86.5. Station 99 and District 7 EMS Station 76, 72, 71. Motor vehicle crash I-90 westbound, milepost 86.5. WNZR 966, 231.
1: Entrapment, advised the windshield's broken, complaining of neck and arm pain, 60-year-old male. Engine 761, 231.

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1: I believe I'll be arriving on scene. It is just across the bridge, and we are on its side. Mop post 86, taking out quite a big chunk of guardrail. We would probably advise DOT.
2: Going to be east of mop post 86 and a half.
1: I'll get the registration in a moment.

Pussy Brian. If there's possibly a county unit that could come assist with traffic control, there's not a lot of traffic, but we are kind of in a bad spot.

0: 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It will be a Illinois trailer plate, 100-8966 Sam Thompson.
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1: Sure, thank you for everything.

We'll be flagged. You need to do your driver's check. Last of Herb Gunn, that's Edward Robert George, Union Nora. First of Aiden, Adam Young David, Ida Nora. Date of birth is 1963-0611, and the DL number is 215-741-368. That'll be out of New York.

0: 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To 14 to 56, TAC 4. Can't see behind your vehicle. Can you flash your headlights when I got a good clearing?
1: Stand by. Once the semi goes, you're clear.
0: 214.
1: You're clear to move now. 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

Medic 211 en route. 307 North Okanagan in Kittitas for an 83-year-old female. Down injury, requesting lift assist. Slipped to the floor, transferring from wheelchair to bed. That'll be a gray Chevrolet Cavalier parked on the street in front of the residence. Medic 211, 413.

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1: 434.

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0: fourth before Hayek. I've updated the CAD with all the pertinent information. I will be clear. DOT will be standing by, as well as Easton. They'll be awaiting 660 when he gets in service to come to the scene.
1: Six, 60 Ellensburg received and in the car.
2: 6, 60, 427.

0: 6, I see 434, car 2.
1: Good morning.
0: Good morning. Sorry for the long night for you. What do you need me to do up there?
1: I'm fuzzy headed, so just check in with DOT and Jack and see if they need you. It's that same place where they always go off the cliff, the embankment there. So I don't know if we need to be there. They'll need to close it at some point. I talked with Swift and he said that one of us need to be there until DOT says, yeah, they're fine with taking it or what have you.
0: Okay, I'll double check it. I'm guessing they won't need me if they're already there and they're going to do an extended closure. Did you do the PTCR or do you need me to handle that?
1: Nope, all the paperwork's taken care of. I think if we need anything, it'll just be your pretty lights or something like that. But they should have all the paperwork. If not, I think I've updated the CAD to have any information they might need.
0: Great, and do you know which DOT supervisor's there?
1: I can't remember his name.
0: Okay, no worries. Have a good one. Get some sleep.
1: Thanks, brother. Be safe.

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Clearview Charles, also. In the collision, DOT doesn't require assistance. 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
1: Go ahead.
0: Misdemeanor warrant out of Kittitas County Sheriff's Office. Last of Thomas, common spelling, first of J, middle Q, Quentin. Blackmail, 10-08-2005. 59160 Brown and Brown, failure to appear, 500 bail, original charge, theft third.
1: Number
0: 117, also suspended, revoked, third degree, 2029 financial responsibility, felon, most recent, retail theft, special circumstances, third degree.
1: 512.
0: 117, 541.

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0: 117, keep going. Transporting one, correction.
1: One 17, 561.

Very sexy. Well, this will tag it today.

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East 96-2, Charles Victor George, 3422.

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West 90, 61, Boy Charles Adams, 2764.

0: Chickamauga County, theft report reopened. Phone details are Keith Lincoln.
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0: Reference 13 Lincoln, I believe EPD impounded it. Can you check with them, see if they still have it?

0: Pick-on 53.
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0: We're not showing that vehicle was impounded. We looked through the tow book as well and not locating that vehicle VIN code.
1: 53.
2: 53, 6, 53. East Navy, exit 62, Boy Robert Victor, 1570.
1: Okay, come in service.
0: 27, 653.
1: 27, stop the service.
0: 27, 654.

0: 28 to come. 28.
1: Believe it's going to be related to the following EPDIR.
0: Go ahead.
1: 05744.
0: Thank you, Park.

0: 28.
1: Good.
0: That was for a GMC Yukon. Per notes in this call, it says he's looking for a GMC Sierra.
1: Okay.
0: 28655.

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0: 6, exact. Rotational tow for my patrol vehicle. I believe my radiator just blew up, and if you can advise 259. Right, we're just past the 63 off ramp eastbound.
1: Okay, Rainier Drive, station 2321. Melissa, 1103 Rainier Drive, Debbie and Darren 66721.

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0: Okay, on Guinea Lane, you'll just have the one HJ right at the intersection of Brown.
1: Oh, okay. Is there a spot for me to pull over there, or should I just go down and cross Covina?
0: You could pull over just across Brown Road, across from Guinea.
1: All right, perfect. Thanks.
0: Uncheck Covina and see what all's on there.
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1: Blue 1995 GMC Suburban expires 11/2026 to a Danielle Spywalk.
0: Can you go with the name and date of birth again?
1: Danielle Spywalk. I don't know a date of birth, but I can run a pic.
0: 51, thank you.
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0: from West County, suspicious, Twin Pines, drive it. Multiple units received 51, occurred 10 ago, 1901 South, State Route 970, Twin Pines Drive-In, be just east of the male, correction, 55 to 65-year-old male, dark hair, lots of gray, scruffy beard, wearing camo, was looking over his shoulder and ran with hands in his pockets into the bushes.
1: 51.
0: 51805.

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1: 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Everything after 820 was covered. Love of 8,
0: 818, 330. 82 Idaho trailer, Tom Victor 9, 774. Inspection 06.
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0: 53-824.

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0: 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Order violation, Cypress Street, 20 Lincoln, 22.
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0: 53, Swift APS are going to be standing by in a blue sewer cross track requesting assistance, checking on a Gloria Sharp who's disoriented and disheveled. 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

Station 99, District 70, Mass Station 76, 72, 71, Sick Person, Westside Road and Pinnacle Lane. 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

0: Com 53 status. 761, sick unknown, 981 Pinnacle Lane, just before, 60-year-old male, conscious and breathing, cold, clammy, pale for 15. Patient is on Hillside, hasn't been able to get up.
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0: County found property report for Kittitas, 24 Lincoln. 49, 939.
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I'm West County. A missing child, 61 First Street. 4961 First Street, our P3-year-old's missing. Last seen earlier, unknown date. RP's unable to provide a time. 941. 941.

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0: M49. Date of birth is going to be 2022 on female, white female, 3.5 feet tall, approximately 40 pounds, light brown hair. 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
1: 49, thank you.
0: Also, there is a history of her leaving the residence, previously found by a creek. And she's nonverbal.
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0: 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KCOM 49, RP's advising females located. She was at the post office.
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0: 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That comes back not registered, showing transfer to 07 Adam Nora Zebra Ida out of Florida on a gray utility. That's it.
1: That's it.
0: 150 does say Dodge SUV. 150-949. 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

0: Border Patrol's East 90, Muffles 96, blue minivan towing boat, dragging spare tire.
1: 304.
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I'm stopping at West Pressure East Road 90, 102. Here's actually 6176.

services. Please stand by for the morning fire weather planning forecast for Wednesday, May 27th, 2026. IFPL info, all zones is at level 1, national preparedness level is 2, regional level is 1, Okanagan 1SU public use restriction has none. Today's forecasted NFDRS indices, the METHAL ERC in the 77th percentile, BI in the 69th percentile, preparedness level 2, staffing level 2, fire danger moderate, Chelan ERC in the 84th percentile, BI in the 66th percentile, preparedness level 3, staffing level 2, fire danger high, Valley ERC in the 80th percentile, BI in the 87th percentile, preparedness level 3, staffing level 3, fire danger high, Upper Basin ERC in the 64th percentile, BI in the 42nd percentile, preparedness level 1, staffing level 1, fire danger moderate, Lower Basin ERC in the 65th percentile, BI in the 46th percentile, preparedness level 2, staffing level 1, fire danger high, Upper Yakima ERC in the 84th percentile, BI in the 73rd percentile, preparedness level 3, staff 2, fire danger high. Lower Yakima ERC in the 80th percentile, BI in the 82nd percentile, preparedness level 3, staffing level 3, fire danger moderate. Lower Basin ERC in the 65th percentile, BI in the 46th percentile, preparedness level 2, staffing level 1, fire danger high. Break.

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0: Okay.
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1: Tommy, East County, APS referral, phone details 29 Lincoln.
0: Huh?
1: 25, 10, 12.

Central Oregon over the next few days, but coverage will greatly increase going to Thursday. Thunderstorm chance jumps into 30s to 40%. Thursday, with a frequency lightning, small hail and gusty wind possible. Friday, we'll see breezy conditions with 30 to 40 miles per hour with gusty with a passage of cold front break.

Bound 690, Kittitas Valley, sky weather partially cloudy, then becoming mostly sunny. Max temperature 78 to 85 degrees, expect 69 to 77, which minimum humidity 35 to 44%, wind north winds 4 to 9 miles per hour, chance of wet rain 0%, break. Zone 695 East Washington, South Central Cascade Mountain. Sky weather partially cloudy. Max temperatures 71 to 80%. Expect 63 to 71. Ridge minimum humidity 41 to 56%. Winds north winds 3 to 8 miles per hour. Chance of wetting rain 0%. This concludes the fire weather forecast at 10:15 KE9669 KOC 284 WNAS 693.

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2: Open up a found property and just show it the location of exit 70 eastbound on ramp.
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0: Be West 90 at 129, pickup and camper trailer. 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

Ellensburg stopping. Westbound 9112. Charles 7-2-3-40 Union. Should be Charles 7-2-3-3-40 Union.

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1: 129.
0: 129. 1207 West University Cascade Trailers, Unit 33. Aspen's calling us, requesting a check for Yesenia Jimenez Estrada, 88 of 90. Stating she contacted Aspen a couple times today, was only mumbling, not verbal. There is a history with domestic violence with a Fernando Magana Hernandez. Unknown if they are together, but there's history of domestic violence issues.
1: Is that a current address, or is that just where they believe she's lived in the past?
0: That's what Aspen had. That's also what we're showing in Spillman.
1: What's that?
0: 9, 1040.
2: Westbound in the eastbound lanes of Interstate 90, milepost 129, silver Kia Soul type vehicle in the left lane, female driver.

0: system.
1: Sir Chief.
0: Would you reopen IR SAM-26-07063? Also.
1: Sir Chief.
0: I'll need next rotational tow for a trailer impound. Advise them it's a triple axle heavy equipment trailer with a pintle hitch. Has a plywood structure on top of it, along with a partially stripped ATV. If the tow driver has questions, put them through to my work cell.
2: Golf Center.
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0: 3 to Ellensburg Crown, McGuffin Route to the wrong way.
1: Three 30, 10:43, 416. Good, the registration once more was covered by Ellensburg. Once explode the vehicle registration once more.

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1: Copy that.
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0: 12 Allen, first. I'm passing mile post 2018, still no sign of the vehicle.
1: Three, they're down east 123, I haven't observed it either.

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0: From Ellensburg, Verbal Dispute, University Way. 118, 1100 West, University Way. RP still on the line, still getting further. Unknown male subject yelling, cursing at employees inside work source.
1: 118.
0: 118, 1056.
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2: 118. No description as of yet. Unknown weapons, unknown assault.
1: 118.
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1: Thank you, come right to check welfare. UTL anyone there, and I'll be en route to 118's location.
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0: 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They're no longer requesting contact. 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

0: Thank you, Kim. Was there any response for that fleet that I ran a few minutes ago?
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0: What's that?
2: 11 in route.
1: Support 611 in route, 931 Lake Cabins Road, 1103. Amy Bonus, again, 801, right here.
0: What's that? If you could just attach the driver's return, there is one.
3: Okay, I'm pissed.

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1: 91 in route, fall patient. 931 Lake Cabas Road, 86-year-old male. Fell in the bathroom, has a hip injury, and they're unable to get him up. Yes, to you, it's a lot of static. I'm clear. 55, 1105. Medic 212 clear, returning 1105.

0: 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RP is requesting his neighbor David, unknown last, checked on due to schizophrenic episode this morning in the hallway.
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0: 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You can show myself, along with engine 4305, arrived on scene of incident 136, and will be out doing a fire check, 4301.
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0: You in around, anywhere around 82 here?
1: I'm 90 at 112.
0: All right, I was just going to say, there are a couple personal vehicles went by me. Looked like they had no plates, and they're towing vehicles illegally, but too late.
1: Okay, maybe I'll get on eastbound here.
0: They're just going by exit 3 right now.
1: Oh, they're westbound. Gotcha. Or they're eastbound?
0: Yeah, they're eastbound. They're probably those pickups going to Honduras that those guys going by. They're flapping tarps. 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
0: Medic 211 in route, stroke 19. 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Two 11 11 27.

paramedic 211. 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

0: Wells Repetitive Erratic, East 90, Nelson Road, white semi with white trailer, high rate MPD traffic. 6011.
1: I did attach it to the call. History is for a David Callahan. He is respondent times one, otherwise clear 2032.
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0: 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As with open top trailer, lane travel, drive around cell phone.
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0: 92 en route, fall patient 1001 cell chest set, unit 411, 77-year-old female, conscious and breathing, fell and not able to get up, struck head and back, a little sore, doors unlocked, patient got dizzy and fell from standing position, occurred 25 ago, loose cat inside apartment.
1: Region Ellsberg, clear out of aggressive.

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Matching engine 4202 on Nanum. Town 19, correction, Town 20, Range 19.

0: be releasing.
1: Occurred 15 to 20 ago. 3020 Sierra 903. RP was asleep on the couch. Advised she witnessed Pete Oshadas and Lisa Alsup leave down the driveway. Advised they burglarized the house. Unknown weapons. RP did not have a cell phone. Went to the Sportland to call. Would not provide anything further. Is requesting law enforcement contact with the residence.
2: 49.
1: 49. 1206.
2: Is the RP waiting for us at Sportland or her residence?
1: He's at the residence.
2: 51. I'll also be in route with 49.
1: 51, 12-0.
3: Somebody 12-6.

0: your last.
1: 16.
2: For 51 and 49, I was just there earlier this month checking on the RP and there were some MHP issues.

0: 51, the Peter O'Shaughness Party, 2027, motorcycle endorsements only. Respondent times one, also felon, firearm possession unlawful in the seconds, and attempted to elude. The Lisa Party is showing 2030. She's also felon for possession, correction, substance possession, no prescription. Otherwise, clear bolt.
1: 49.
0: 09. East County, animal problem, 4th parallel at Harold, 48 Lincoln.
2: 53.
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1: That's a mic test.

Yeah, it's about right where you're at. 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

0: Tom Allensburg, welfare check, Mobile Estates. 111 came from one of the nurses at the hospital, 600 South Ruby Street, number 16, Allensburg Mobile Estates, requesting a Patrick Kopczynski checked on. They were on the phone with him 30 ago. He was unable to verify date of birth, stated he didn't feel well, but couldn't advise why he did refuse an ambulance to them.
1: 111.
0: 111, 1244.

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2: What's your name?

0: other side of Airport Road, and then we'll go down to Black Horse, down there towards Reaser Creek, and make one pull down there.
1: And all that.

0: Mellonsburg, fraud detail, correction, phone detail, 51 Lincoln. Full unit.
1: 129.
0: 129, disregard, this is going to be East County, take on East County, fraud report, phone detail, 51 Lincoln.
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0: engine 4202, could attach 25 on crew.
1: 25, go ahead.
0: All right, have a report of a lightning strike fire. I'd like you and 03 to respond to, and I have a lat long when you're ready to copy.
1: Strike fire, 0203 to respond to. Go ahead with that lat long.
0: Lat long will be 47 degrees, 12.975. By 120 degrees, 26.253, break. A report of a approximately quarter acre lightning strike fire off of the main Nanum Basin Road. Again, would like yourself and 03 to respond, break. Point of contact when arriving will be Kittitas 62 as the IC, and she'll have further directions. Also, if you can instruct crew 421 to set a 10-minute timer from when you guys respond, and once 10 minutes hit, have them start responding and we'll be up on crew.
1: Mountain Long, location, point of contact, Kit 62 as the IC, further information. Crew 421, set a 10-minute timer. Break, crew 421, engine 4202, KT crew.
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0: Vicom Ellensburg, driving complaint, phone detail, 53 Lincoln.
1: What's your name?
0: 129-1301. I'm 155, status.
2: 155, on duty.
0: 155-1301.
3: Good afternoon. We have completed our check of incident 136. Found zero heat, zero smoke. Would like to leave it in patrol status at this time. Break. Additionally, you can show myself and engine 4305. Change locations to check incident 138 with a 4 or 5 minute ETE. Thanks, 4301.
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0: Yeah, definitely.

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1: 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We've left the school. 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
1: 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I'll be starting in the area 1500 block of North Water Street.
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3: Go ahead.
0: What's the next location? Yeah.
3: Alder and Helena. I'm gonna cut down through Park Lane and try to back up on Alder.
0: Copy. Which way are they going to go from Alder and Helena?
3: They will be coming north on Alder from Dean Nicholson, and then they're going to go west on Helena.
4: One two seven, I'm clear and in the area if you need me anywhere.
3: The bike bus is in kind of three large-ish groups. 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
4: Are you safe?

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1: Contact 2, go ahead.
0: Could head over to Dean Nicholson and Alder to run traffic when they get there. Looks like they passed Wildcat.
1: I'm at 18th and Park Lane.
0: You take 18th all the way over to Alder and head down to Dean Nicholson. You should pick them up there crossing Wildcat right now, and then I'll start trailing them.
1: Interrupt.

0: 127-118, we are clear of Wildcat, and they'll be crossing Walnut here shortly. And the bikes are being trailed by a bus with flashers on.
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0: 118, 127, just pulling up to 14th and Alder right now.
1: Received. You can probably see the front of the bikes. Turning to head north on Alder.
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0: For awareness, I'm running resources through a mock fire scenario. We did pop a smoke grenade, so if Pano picks it up from Nanham Ridge, just know it's a scenario we're running, and no issues. I can give you legal when you're ready to copy.
1: Yeah, I'm ready for that legal.
0: We'll be in town 20, range 19, section 22. Again, just popped the smoke grenade. It's pink in color, but as I mentioned, no issues if the camera does pick it up for any reason.
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0: Everybody's past Alder and Helena. 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
1: Gracie, I'm going to head him off and run traffic control at Helena and Water. If you have time to just trail behind him, make sure there's no issues.
0: Copy that.
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0: 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Ellensburg Wildlife 124 status.
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0: Sitcom Ellensburg, accident, no injury, phone detail, 804 West 1st Street, Safeway, 66 Lincoln.
1: All of
0: them. Yes. Cleellum, accident, no injury, phone detail, 804 West 1st Street, Safeway, 66 Lincoln.
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0: 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University Way in Maine. Charles Paul Lincoln, 5531.
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0: 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Locations from Rapid SOS, RP's advising. They were parked at the West Fork trailhead. Believe she's about 1.5 miles away from the trailhead. She went hiking. She's not able to continue. She is refusing aid, requesting assistance. 36-year-old female, also with a 35-year-old male. She has a white 26 Toyota Highlander parked at the trailhead.
1: 49?
0: 49, 15, 11.

0: 28 Lincoln, unit 9, 73 Lincoln to me.
1: 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Also, we're on the phone with the mail party now, stating they went up to Cheese Rock and we're needing assistance getting down the hill. The mail is stating that they're going to attempt to walk, but believe they're about an hour on foot. You'd like us to transfer?
0: 25, transfer to my work cell.
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0: 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RP's advising a red Lexus just went through their fence. 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

0: on check two. 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Young Adam Nora, George Adam Sam, first of Kevin, common spelling. Middle P. Paul, 0229-1968, and second. And it'll be 51. Last name, Yangus. Young Adam Nora, George Adam Sam, first of Ashani, Adam Sam Henry, Adam Nora Ida. Middle M for May, 0605-2010.
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1: One to nine,
0: trespass, McDonald's. Homeless female panhandling on property was trespassed last year for being aggressive. Approximately 50-year-old female, pink and black sign with sign, east side of the exit. Request trespass again if expired. Name unknown, black tank top, red skirt.
1: One to nine.
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0: Intercom East County traffic hazard in progress, State Route 97 and Old Highway 10, 81 Lincoln.
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0: 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Last of Howard, first of Joseph, middle W. William, he's a third. 9-27-1972, North Dakota deal.
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0: Sponsor Patrol's aggressive eastbound 90 from steer out 906. Black Jeep, tinted windows, no rear plate. High rate. 304. 304, 546,
1: 649. Station by van. Two Charles Nora, David Lincoln 6, 3 Frank 5, 561, 819, 43.
2: 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What after you get a task 25, Nanum? Arrived Ellensburg, I'll be out of service.
3: 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One F you.

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